I think the visual was a very good thing that we did. 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So we made a ring around the world.

sweeps up all last night's confetti, then he gets breakfast ready for Marlena. Lights a fire in the kitchen, drags the trash out to the gutter. Then he goes and gently waits for the public school to

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Also ran. Summing up the people. Checking out the race. Doing what I'm doing. Feeling out of place. 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

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Right is might is tight. Walking, walking in the rain.

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1: 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She loved me. She loved me. She loved me. She loved me. She loved me. She loved me. She loved me. She loved me. She loved me. She loved me. She loved me. She loved me. She loved me. She loved me. She loved me. She loved me. She loved me. She loved me. She loved me. She loved me. She loved me. She loved me. She loved me. She loved me. She loved me. She loved me. She loved me. She loved me. She loved me. She loved me. She loved me. She loved me. She loved me. She loved me. She loved me. She loved me. She loved me. She loved me. She loved me. She loved me. She loved me. She loved me. She loved me. She loved me. She loved me. She loved me. She loved me. She loved me. She loved me. She loved me. She loved me. She loved me. She loved me. She loved me. She loved me. She loved me. She loved me. She loved me. She loved me. She loved me. She loved me. She loved me. She loved me. She loved me. She loved me. She loved me. She loved me. She loved me. She loved me. She loved me. She loved me. She loved me. She loved me. She loved me. She

Universidad de la República, la universidad de todos. You've been feeling like you're running away. You've been trying to think of someone to say.

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3: I started writing this song about Chris Gantry. End up writing about Dennis Hopper and Johnny Cash and Norman, Norbert, Funky Donnie Frith, Billy Swan, Bobby Newirth, Jerry Jeff Walker, and Paul Siebel. And Ramblin' Jack Elliott had a lot to do with it. See you.

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1: Kris Kristofferson, The Pilgrim, Chapter 33, Texas, Estados Unidos, 1971.
2: Facebook, Uniradio Velar.